0: Now that you used to sponge your hair, you can go and grab me a cup of coffee and perhaps a glass of whiskey. And then I'll forget today ever happened.
1: 他说如果现在给他一杯咖啡或者酒的话，他可以当今天什么都没发生过。
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4: Sir, this is Mr. Li Shiyin. He's director of Shanghai Public Security Bureau. Now, he'll interrogate you. You can see your name and your job position in China.
0: 审问。
3: 对，审问。因为你在中国犯了错误。既然你能说中文，那就太好了。说出你的名字和职位。
0: No way。
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6: 住手！
5: 你干什么？
6: 不行！
5: 不行！
0: Okay, you want this? Is that what you want? You threaten me with guns and violence? Oh, I'm going to be suing you guys. And be warned, you will be held responsible and you will pay the consequences.
5: Come on,
0: I warned you.
5: Get up!
6: Get up!
5: Get up!
0: What is this? I warned you.
7: 小丑八星。
0: Each and every one of you, and you will pay heavy consequences.
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0: Can you tell us your name and your position?
1: You really want to know my name? Fine. My name is William Oliver. I'm the head of the United States of America Consulate, Shanghai. Happy?
2: 局长，
3: 喂，陆秘书，请你转告市长，闹事的美国人已经审出身份了，是请美国领事馆的副领事，事关外交，请求市长指示如何处理。明白了。

0: 你等等我呀！慢点啊！
1: I won't eat. Hey, I'm not going to eat that shit. Let me go, or I'll starve to death. I'll go on hunger strike. You don't want that, do you? Because China and the United States will go to war. Responsibility you can't accept.

0: will protest in the name of the United States. I will protest. Okay, that's it. How can he not understand that the influence of the U.S. it's not longer as it used to be?
1: Oh, 在学英语啊。
2: 是啊。
1: 我都已经学一个月了，抱歉，对你关心不够，我都没有发现。哎，说到英语啊，在阅兵式上有一个美国人，横冲直撞，我真是想拿英语好好的骂他一顿。但是嘞，我这个音就是当年在成都青年会的时候学，现在是忘得一干二净了。
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3: Is there anything else you want to say?
4: 不好。
5: Yeah, they threatened me with guns and violence. I want you to go public with this report.
3: They saw you with a gun on the street. They're going to use this against you. I need evidence. Do you have any evidence? Have they hit you? Are you hurt?
5: Yeah, I can hurt myself.
3: Can't make any false reports. The Shanghai Evening Post and Mercury was closed because of this.
5: Can you get me out of bail?
3: They say there's no rules about this.
5: So that's it. You can't help me. I'm going to prison.
3: Look, Oliver. Pay attention to the conditions they give you. If you follow along right, maybe we can get out of this. Then we'll think of the next step. Isn't there some Chinese saying that you don't fight against the odds when they're against you? Use your head.
5: You're afraid of them, aren't you?
3: It's not about being afraid. Shanghai is not the same Shanghai that it used to be. Things have changed. Leighton Stewart, he's going home. Zilin Shi, the newspaper, it's no longer in circulation. I'm sorry, man. Without evidence, I can't help you.
5: So that's it? I'm going to jail. I'm going to prison.

0: 果然逃脱了。
1: 我早就料到了，他们对付不了燕双鹰。
0: 我们下面该怎么办？
1: 继续执行清洗计划，用过的棋子要一个一个从棋盘上拿掉。
0: 好的。
2: 快快快快快快快快快快快快快快快快快快快快快快快快快快快快快快快快快快快快快快快快快快快快快快快快快快快快快快快快快快快快快快快快快快快快快快快快快快快快快快快快快快快快快快快快快快快快快快快快快快快快快快快快快快快快快快快快快快快快快快快快快快快快快快快快快快快快快快快快快快快快快快快快快快快快快快快快快快快快快快快快快快快快快快快快快快快快快快快快快快快快快快快快快快快快快快快快快快快快快快快快快快快快快快快快快快快快快快快快快快快快快快快快快快快快快快快快快快快快快快快快快快快快快快快快快快快快快快快快快快快快快快快快快快快快快快快快快快快快快快快快快快快快快快快快快快快快快快快快快快快快快快快快快快快快快快快快快快快快快快快快快快快快快快快快快快快快快快快快快快快快快快快快快快快快快快快快快快快快快快快快快快快快快快快快快快